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1: Mais parti, nous tapons non. Otil Anderson, live. Business la pou la. Mais yo, yo paré. Otil Anderson, 13 AM, live. All right, guys, come on, take over.

0: Okay, great. I'm surrounded with all the women. That's what I thought. Look at the smile, guys. It speaks for itself.
1: I love women. I mean, like, that's what.
0: He said it.
2: Did he just say that?
0: He did.
2: Did we get that on tape?
0: We did.
2: Because we need to replay that. We need to make that a meme.
0: We love.
2: The woman basher says he loves women.
3: Well, he really bashes black women.
0: Right.
3: But okay.
2: You're right. Okay.
0: It's the black women that know.
2: I just still hope we can meet.
1: I don't know why y'all be lying on me like that. No, I'm right here and y'all lying on me.
0: That's how you know it's the truth, because we're not doing it behind your back. You know what I mean?
1: No, we all women got balls. Y'all would say it in front and back. Doesn't matter if it's true or not.
0: Oh, my God. With that being said, we're going to get this show started. You have some great topics for us today. Wait. Did everybody introduce themselves?
3: Not yet.
0: Okay. Well, I'm Niji, guys, if you hadn't already known.
3: Lulu in the house.
2: I'm Seda Prosper.
1: Yay. As you know.
0: Oh, Lord.
1: I'm Anderson. Last time I checked.
0: Wait, you want to
1: be
0: some?
1: My mama told me.
0: Oh, okay, because you could be somebody else.
1: And I'm Anderson. And sometimes I'm Rochelle.
0: Oh,
2: yeah.
1: Yes. That's a good part. The Rochelle is a good part.
3: The personality.
1: Anderson is like, oh, I feel bad for him.
0: Ooh. Why?
1: I'm splitting.
0: He's like Beyonce and Sasha Fierce.
3: Who do we have tonight?
1: I'm splitting too.
0: Who do we have?
2: Who is here tonight?
1: I don't know. It depends how y'all run your mouth.
3: Okay.
1: I don't know yet.
2: I'm scared now.
1: See, I'm going to lay back tonight.
0: Oh my God, Lulu, it's on you, girl. Girl, take it off.
3: All right, so we have some. By the way,
1: why y'all look so pretty tonight? No, seriously.
2: We came prepared.
1: I mean, seems like y'all know you're like.
0: We gonna gang up on today.
1: Yeah, I mean, like, damn. I know why y'all like some holidays. More late. Right. Oh, okay. Y'all right. Feeling
0: everybody
1: me.
0: In the natural, you know.
1: Okay. Yeah. Damn, I see that. Nobody's faking tonight. You know okay. What I'm that's
0: we wrong. Don't ever fake. Like, hold on. What does that even mean?
1: All right, let's roll.
3: All right. So we are all aware that the government is still shut down.
1: Mm-mm-mm.
3: How bad can it get? So we're definitely going to tap into that, because tomorrow, I believe we will be making history where we'll actually beat the first, 35 days. Tomorrow we'll make it 36. 30,
2: yeah.
3: So, you know, the president is beating his own record.
2: That's all he's about. He's against everybody else.
3: We're also going to talk about childhood trauma and how it impacts us as adults. It doesn't leave us when we grow up. So that's going to be very interesting. Stepfathers and their familial impact. How do they impact families? Because, you know, stepdaddies are winning out here. So I can't wait for us to really tap into that.
1: Stepfather winning.
0: Yeah, they are.
3: And we do know that... there are times that people have babies and they might come out a different color. So, what's the topic? Can a white couple have a black baby? You know, or vice versa. So, we're definitely going to tap into that and show how it could potentially be possible. All right. So, let's go ahead and dive into it. Yeah, I'm definitely going for it. So, we're going to go ahead and start a whole
2: now.
3: It's possible.
0: Oh, Lord.
3: So let's go ahead and start with the government shutdown. The producer is going to go ahead and play a video as it pertains to that and what's going on out here.
0: Let's see, girl.
4: The U.S. Airlines are saying more than 3.2 million flyers have already experienced delays or cancellations because of air traffic control staffing shortages due to the shutdown. Transportation Secretary Sean Duffy is painting a dire picture of the potential fallout from air traffic controllers missing a second pay period next week because of the government shutdown. He's talking about the potential for massive disruptions, saying the FAA may even be forced to close parts of the nation's airspace. Listen to what he had to say.
5: If you bring us to a week from today, Democrats, you will see mass chaos. You will see mass flight delays. You'll see mass cancellations, and you may see us close certain parts of the airspace because we just cannot manage it because we don't have the air traffic controllers.
4: If you close the airspace over a big...
3: All right, so we know that the longest government shutdown in U.S. history was 35 days. Tomorrow we'll make 36, right, guys?
0: Yeah.
3: Correct me if I'm wrong. So right now what's happening per the video is that there's 80% of controllers, air traffic controllers who were absent or who called out. They're not being paid. Some of them have to do Uber or Lyft or work at other places just to make ends meet. So I can't show up to work every day unpaid and I'm not bringing any money to the house. So what does that cause? That causes financial stress. It causes...
0: Like he said, chaos.
3: Right,
0: like
3: chaos. They're tired. And this is a position where you need to be attentive. Yeah. You need to be awakened, you know, and now here you are coming, you know, when you have stress, especially financial stress, you can't really focus on anything in life, let alone your job. So it's really chaotic. What do you have to say about that? Who wants to jump in on that?
0: I think it's, you know, I think I'm listening, watching it in different ways. When it comes down to the shutdown, especially for me, when it deals down to like the food stamps, you know, I think that part right there is what's really, really scary. Now, I think there are people that might have gotten the food stamp that don't really need it. I do like a cleanse, you know, I do like a cleanse, but it's still, no matter which way you take it, it'll be really difficult to see who really did need it, who's really telling the truth. But that just feel really bad, you know, for people who really do need it and won't have it anymore.
2: They're dependent on it.
0: Their lives are depending on it. I mean, there were stories when people went to Walmart or wherever they go grocery shopping and their cards were blank. They were not there.
3: Correct.
0: You know, and it caused chaos. So I brought that up because, you know, coming back with, you know, flights, you know, most people travel for work, you know, families, you know, this is the holiday season. People already booked their tickets in advance and all kinds of things. Like, it's going to cause havoc, you know, and if people aren't showing up to work because they can't function or they can't, you know, focus, it's going to be really hard. It's going to be a mess.
3: It is.
0: I have family members that are in the Army and they still have to work, even though they're not getting paid. And then they're saying that even though they're working all these hours, they may not even have enough money to pay them back, you know, and they can't even do, I know some people that got fired and they can't do, because of the government shutdown, they can't do, what's it called?
1: Unemployment.
3: So you are correct about the food stamps, because I contacted five people prior to coming here tonight. All five said that they had not seen their money. I even got screenshots where it's like, look, it's saying zero. So I was like, okay, because I want to make sure I know what I'm saying,
0: right? That's right, absolutely.
3: So yeah, there are people who have not received,
0: see what I'm saying?
3: If not all, have not received their food stamps yet.
2: And it's also with all of this, it's not just for, you know, financial, it's also safety. For example, air traffic control, what five people are supposed to do, now it's down to maybe one person doing, having to regulate thousands of flights coming in. And
0: That's dangerous. Yes, that's really dangerous.
2: You know what I'm saying? It's like, or your TSA and they're like, you know what? We don't have enough people. Just keep going through.
3: Just keep walking.
2: Go ahead. Oh, well, you got a gun. Go ahead. Like, I feel like the safety part is another big thing, because I don't want to believe TSA like agents are really doing that. But then there are people who said, yes, they were doing that. There are some TSAs that are just standing there like, I don't care. And that's scary.
3: Right.
2: You're coming in for a landing and five people do a job. Now it's down to one or two having to you're like, okay, wait, don't land. Yes, land, no land.
0: Yeah, because their job is high risk. And they get paid.
2: Of course.
0: Well.
2: And even when they have the right amount of people, they can make a mistake. Yeah. Mm-hmm. So you can only imagine. So it's not even just financial, it's safety. I mean, I'm going to say this. I'm all for one of those days when everybody get together and loot.
0: Oh, my God.
2: Loot Walmart one day, everybody's just be outside of parking lot on time simultaneously.
0: Doesn't matter which
2: states
0: Walmart.
2: Or every single state where there's a Walmart. A simultaneous bombard, everybody walk in, get what you want, and go home.
0: What? Go, you're not gonna make it. You won't make it.
2: What do you mean? If hundreds of people stand outside of Walmart and you just rush that market.
3: Walmart is like,
0: have you seen Ray's
1: before? I don't think I want to be a part of this conversation.
2: I'm just saying.
1: Sometimes
2: there are certain types of chaos that makes the change.
0: Yeah, I understand where you're going. I see what you're saying.
2: Remember the time when they were shooting, kind of off top of the room, when they were shooting all these black men back to back, and all of a sudden there was like a shooting spree on police officers? I'm sorry, they lost their lives, but... Stop killing us.
0: That's deep.
2: I'm just saying.
3: Go ahead. What you have to say about this government.
1: See, the thing about it is people need to understand. You see, everybody think they civilized.
2: We ain't civilized.
1: Everybody think they civilized until you start getting hungry.
3: Oh.
1: Then you see how.
2: There you go. How much civilization
1: that you have on you, and you. So, what we are facing right now, it's practically. I'm not surprised of anything that happened when it's come to politicians, you know, because I was raised a certain way to know that politician rules through the devil itself. There's no such thing as Christian politicians. That doesn't exist. Okay. So practically those people, they maneuver under the thumb of the devil itself. So that means it is, that's the way that it is, because if you really look at it, the only way you can explain this, right? Look at this in this perspective, how you have people that doing the most important jobs cannot get paid. And the people that you voted that's supposed to make decision to make your life easier, they are the same people that stop you from getting paid, but they are getting paid themselves. So this is a completely a devil in action. And at the end of the day, it doesn't matter if it's Democrat, Republican. We are the stupid one. We are the fools because we believe it's Democrat or Republican. At the end of the day, there's no difference between the two.
2: Yep.
1: Because they're both getting paid.
2: Yep.
1: So what people need to understand, is what's going on. And I explained it before. And we are in a time right now. People concerned more about themselves than the actual regular folks, that millions of folks that's out there. As long as they believe in what they believe in, and doesn't matter the consequences that other people faces, it would not make any difference in their senses. Okay, the main reason is very simple. It's because the Obamacare. Because the Obamacare have to be expired. Democrats want subsidies for Obamacare. Republican wants to kill Obamacare. For years they've been trying to kill Obamacare. Right now, the only chance that they have to kill Obamacare is basically do not put any subsidies money inside the budget. Now, if they're gonna look at it this way. Yes, few people are gonna miss their footstep. They don't really care. Because at the end of the day, Republicans don't like people on footstep anyway. Yes, for Republican, majority of the Americans that's receiving food stamp, they don't deserve to receive food stamp. So you have to understand the politics behind it. That's the reason I always tell people in my show. And since I was a kid, I learned that since I was raised as a Jehovah's Witness, it wasn't the Bible all the time said, you know what? You don't know the future. If things are great for me today, I cannot expect for things to continue to be great tomorrow. So what I have to do is I always know I'm not living in a perfect world. The politicians are working for the devil itself. And then if you make 100 today when things are great, you don't eat 100, you eat 20, and you save as much as you can because tomorrow do not depends on you. But now really look at it the way the country is set up. They do not make it easier for you to do that. So imagine, do you know 80% of people that are living in the United States of America, they cannot miss one paycheck to become homeless. They're one or two paycheck away to become homeless. Meaning what? They push them to a way that you are living, I would say, beyond your means. You always need a paycheck. That's the modern slavery. And let me tell you something. How easy to have discipline when it's come to money, financial literacy. It's not something that easy. And especially those commercials, social media now is the worst. People always think, I'm going to get this today, even I don't have, don't need it. But I'm going to get it because I'm expecting something coming. That's the way people live. And this is the way the country is set up. Now, let me tell you, and I've been saying it on my show for the past 5 years, things are going to be tough. Things are not going to be easy. Things going to get worse. Mm-hmm. And let me tell you why. Because the country itself, the country is basically keep borrowing money to do what? To survive. It's just like this. You, imagine you every month, you do not want to work. But every time you have to pay your bills, you go to the bank and you borrow money from the bank to pay your bills. And eventually what's going to happen, the bank going to say, you know what? I'm not going to let you borrow money anymore. I want you to start paying back. Then what you're going to have to do? If you used to buy clothes, all these things you used to do to make you borrow more money to cover your, guess what you're going to have to do? You're going to have to cut them. People don't understand the reality that's coming.
3: So as you speak on that, I just want our viewers to know that if you are impacted by the government shutdown, a lot of mortgages are allowing you to call and they make some sort of arrangement where you do not have to pay your mortgage for like
0: Georgia is doing it.
2: Yeah,
0: like Georgia's doing it all the way to January.
2: They called me a few times. I'm like, why do you keep calling me? Mm-hmm. And then there was a recording about.
3: However,
0: until after January.
3: There is a catch to some of them. So I've been told that by after the 3 months or 4 months or whatever it is up, you have to come up with the entire amount of what you would have paid in the 3 or 4 months.
0: That's
3: they're not
0: tough.
3: Putting it in the back of the loan. Right.
0: That's tough.
3: So
0: that's
3: there
0: tough.
3: Are some mortgages that are doing that. So because they are,
2: some mortgages after 3 months is like
0: $12,000.
3: Yeah. Yeah. Cause they're expecting that people are going to get money.
2: Especially
3: like they'll be back paid. Right. But, okay. But some more.
2: It ain't going to be no $12,000. Right? Yeah.
3: So, yeah.
1: But that's what happened. Listen, when you expect the money to come today, if that money is not here today,
3: yeah.
1: The money come 2 days later, it's already created a problem for you.
3: Yeah.
1: Even once you receive the money 2 days later, it's not the same anymore. Yeah. It's not the same amount anymore. It's automatically, you lose the percentage of that money. Right. Doesn't matter what you do. And again, one thing I want people to know, and I feel bad for people that waste money. I feel bad for people that do not put cash where it needs to be. And where I said where it needs to be, I mean asset. Cash don't mean jack. Because this is what's going to happen eventually. You see all these things, people complaining about, they don't want to cut this, they don't want to cut Social Security, they don't want to cut food stamp, they want to cut all this money, free money they're getting from the government, all these organization, things like that. Let me tell you something. You're going to reach a point, you will lose all those things. Mm-hmm. This is the only way to pay the debt back. So doesn't matter what you do, you better prepare yourself. It's always like that. Prepare yourself for the worst.
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3: William chargé un petit cas l'argent ou ap ka paye jon vle. 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